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1: 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They're just after an ETA if possible. They're just after some assistance with some manual handling of a patient outside in the rain with a broken femur. She is 86 years old and has fallen down some stairs.
0: Copy that. Pumper will be turning out shortly as well.
1: Roger, did you have an ETA for AB?
0: ETA, 2 minutes.
1: Okay.
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1: Roger, stall pumper.
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0: Pump 67A is out to the EMR events. Haley House, 703 Norman Street, Bellow.
1: Roger, pump at 67A. 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
0: Roger, pump at 67A is returning. 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
1: Hi, Rebel Pumper, Sam.
0: Five Pumper Pumper's on return, but we have to return via Mildura Base Hospital to pick up a member, so we'll be available for calls, but on a delay.
1: Roger.

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1: Roger, Papa 73V. So this is a registered and licensed rooming house. We have notified police to attend. 24 people are evacuating to the front of the building. It's a boarding house, a single-story brick building. 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No injuries, no smoke or fire. And we have notified police to attend.
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0: Welcome, Jin Tango One. There, code 1-1044 Macavo at Juniton. Copy all the further things.
1: Okay, thanks, Juniton Tango One.

0: fire comms Stratford, say Tanker 1, turning out to reports of a structure fire in Juniton.
1: British Jessica, say Tanker 1. So there is a fire alarm operating. It is a boarding house. 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Single-story brick building. No injuries, no smoke or fire. Please be notified.
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0: Hong Kong, Papa Tony at FMR.
1: Roger, Kai Abram Pumper, 19 Munro Crescent, Kai Abram. History for the patient is cancer. They now can't rouse him. 27-year-old male.
0: Roger, that's Michael.

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1: 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We have ahead a note. There's patient signal 83.
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1: Consent.
0: I'm mobile to this alarm panel beeping at the aged care home in Romsey.
1: Roger, Romsey Pampa. It's the panel is showing a fault and it's beeping. There's no sign of fire or smoke. The alarm's been operating loudly. The alarm is not operating loudly. They've checked the room where the fault is. There is no sign of fire. Fault shows for room B06, nil evacuations, but there is 120 residents and 10 staff on scene.
0: Falcon, could you repeat the room number again?
1: They've said B06.
0: Hey, Romsey Pampa, copy. Falcon, is the alarm in any status at your end?
1: No, it's not come through as an automatic alarm. It's just from them phoning it in.
0: Pampa, copy.

0: Falcon Rooms, you come from saying male aged care control. Fire ground will be 281. There's no other support on this use there.
1: Roger, Romsey Pumper, Virginia Control 281. There's no other support, that's correct.
0: Roger that.

0: 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Code 3.
1: Roger, Romsey, Tank 1.
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0: From Lieutenant Needham, false alarm, stop. There appears to be a fault with the detector in room B06. The fault will remain on the panel. We've not isolated it. We've instructed staff here to arrange for a service technician to come out, and they'll be checking on the residence room throughout the night until the technician is able to come out and rectify the fault.
1: We're back. For Lieutenant Eden, false alarm. Stop. It's a fault in room. Can I confirm, was that B Bravo 06 or 306?
0: Bravo 06, zone 15.
1: Roger. So Bravo 06, zone 15. Staff are aware they're going to get a service technician to come out and rectify the fault.
0: Correct. And as a requested on turnout, there's no fault showing at your end.
1: No, nothing received our end.
0: Yeah, thanks for that, Firecom. You can mark Romsey Pumper returning.
1: Roger, Romsey Pumper.

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0: Viacom, can you please mark BA73 offline due to further until further notice due to crewing? The commander's aware.
1: Okay.

0: Viacom Conscience Pumper turning out to 29 Dolphin Street. Smoke alarm operating.
1: Roger, Conscience Pumper. This one's come across from police. They have noticed an alarm going off at the address. They said it's operating continuously. They said... Roger. They said it sounds like maybe an evacuation alarm or similar. They weren't too sure. There's been no mention of fire or smoke.
0: Good day, Falcon.
1: Thank you. I have had Karlsruhe and Tilden Brigade not yet respond. Do you want them replaced at this stage?
0: Negative, Falcon.
1: Received.
2: Falcon, Karlsruhe, Captain.
1: Karlsruhe, Captain, send. Captain, send.
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3: Tilden Tango 1, turning out to fire alarm operating 29 Don Thorn Street, Kyneton. Delayed due to radio traffic.
1: Roger, Jordan Tanker 1. As come via police, they're present an alarm going off continuously. They haven't mentioned any sign of smoke or fire.
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1: Roger, Carl Drew, Tanker. The police have come across an alarm going off consistently, no mention of fire or smoke.
0: Carl Drew, Tanker, received.

0: Right, calm down, it's on control. We're back.
1: Tony's on control, send.
0: We're back. Firefighter Hannah, structure fire under control.
1: Roger, that's all. We're back. Firefighter Hannah, of a structure fire under control.

0: Telephone control, Stephen.
1: Telephone control, send.
0: Stephen from Firefighter Hannah, we've forced entry into the building to search for any signs of fire and find the FIP. Currently investigating, but no signs of smoke or fire.
1: Roger, Zero Firefighter Hannah, forced entry to search for any fire and also find the FIP. Currently investigating with no signs of smoke or fire.

0: Well, that's why I'm doing the phone control webex.
1: Phone control send.
0: Webex, Firefighter Hannah, structure fire stop.
1: Roger, that's a webex from Firefighter Hannah over structure fire stop.

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1: Tilden Tanker 1, send.
0: Tilden Tanker 1 has been released from scene in Kyneton. Do you need us to continue on to the call-out in Trentham?
1: Tilden Tanker 1, stand by.

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1: Send.
0: Couldn't take a 1. You've been advised that you can attend this event. Just code 3 from Tress with a core control. And just for information, this event is being run on Viacom 515.
1: Couldn't take 1 copy or further. Switching to 515.
0: Roger.

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1: Sidecar Reels Great Bumper. Yep. 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
1: Rosie, then you can't get through, say again.
0: Romsey Tanker 2 out to Main Street. Alarm, Romsey. Code.
1: Roger, Romsey Tanker 2.
0: Fog on Belinda Tanker 1 turning out to Romsey Coles. Alarm.
1: Roger, Belinda Tanker 1.

0: 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I'm Rumsey Bumper from Coles Control.
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0: We're back from Lieutenant Needham of a investigating, and all of the oncoming appliances can cancel.
1: Roger, that's a word back from Lieutenant Needham of an investigation. All other oncoming appliances can cancel. Rumsey Tanker 2, did you copy?
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3: 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I'm Rills Creek Pumper returning.
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1: 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Coles Control, Fike, I'm message.

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1: Romsey Control, just confirming, we had Heskett Kerry pace this event. They haven't turned out. You're happy for us to send them a cancel page?
0: Yeah, that's affirmative. Please cancel.
1: Roger, thank you.
2: Pike, I'm Heskett Kerry, Tank to 1. Acknowledge stop and remaining session.
1: Roger, thanks, Heskett Kerry, Tank 1. 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
1: 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And Cotton Pumper is Cotton Tanker 1 still returning.
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0: In fact, I'm Romsey Pumper, and you can mark us in station with us going on to inspect that previous job we had at the aged care home.
1: Okay.

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0: Lycom, do you have any further on these power lines sparking?
1: Hawkeye, Captain. It's a power pole across the freeway in the outbound to Bendigo from 13 information. The caller's been contacted by someone who hit the pole, so it's down across all lanes. It's now, we've been advised that it's not actually arcing or sparking. We have notified Power Corps, who's each end within the hour.
0: Roger, Firecom. We also have police for traffic control.
1: Definitely. Police have also got it.
0: Roger, thank you.

0: Eric. Hawkwood tank are turning out to sparking power lines and call the freeway.
1: Roger, Harcourt Tango. Today, I've got across the freeway. It's been hit by a car in the outbound from Bendigo Lanes. There's actually no arcing or sparking upon an update there. Police have been notified as well as Power Corps.
2: 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Your further.
1: Roger, Castlemaine Pumper.

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1: Roger, Hockle Captain, near Hockle Control, you can send me that updated location.
0: Yes, Colm, the incident is approximately 100 metres into Harmony Way from the Calder Freeway.
1: Roger, approximately 100 metres into Harmony Way off the Calder Freeway.

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1: Roger, Casvagnen FCB, we've just had an updated location. It's on Harmony Way itself, about 100 meters off the Calder.
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1: Roger, one vehicle's impacted light pole, driver has decamped. Is the car still on scene? 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
0: 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Kite and control closing down. All appliances returning.
1: Roger, you've completed through the door where the forced entry was done, and you'll send photos to police. Can I just have a name for that, Sarah?
0: Taylor.
1: Roger, firefighter Taylor, and I'll mark everyone returning.

0: 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We're back.
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0: 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Incident under control and police on scene.
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1: All right. Hackle control. 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
0: 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They weren't able to give a definitive ETA, but they said probably around 10 to 15 minutes. The crew's en route.
1: Roger, thank you.

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0: 5, I'm Pumper 67, but there's a rubbish ring fire, Curtis Street, Dyer, Central Code 3.
1: Roger, Pumper 67B, it's in the car park close to Dan Murphy. It's flames visible. It says there's some sort of cage bin, bigger than a wheelie bin.

0: 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Hardcore Tanker is returning.
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1: Just had Barrett Brigade not yet respond. 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Roger, send over your word back.
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1: Central Control, send.
0: Roger, can you make a note to contact City of Ballarat, advise them that this had a been destroyed by fire? Business hours on Monday morning, please.
1: Well, okay.
0: Alpha 6 6 B returning.
1: Roger, Alpha 67 B.

0: Goodbye to Qualcomm. You can tell us what the call-in was, please.
1: Roger, Honorable Baser. It's just a request from AV from assistance with a patient that lives there. They're on scene at the patient's address with a 68-year-old male that is unable to get up. They just asked for some extra hands.
0: Okay, so they don't need the fire truck.
1: Honorable Base, all I can advise is that they're asking for assistance with a patient that lives there, so they are just asking for some additional person power.
0: Thanks, Qualcomm. We're a bit short on manpower, but we'll get them out there now.
1: Roger, thanks, Honorable Base. If you can just let Qualcomm know when you are responding.
0: Okay.

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1: 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AV's on scene.
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0: No fire, but yes, there is a person in trouble.
1: Roger, Underbull tanker. Just confirming you're on scene there.
0: On scene, so put a stop, no fire.
1: Roger, I can take that as a word back of a incident stop. And if so, can I just grab a officer's name or your name for that word back?
0: Yeah, Lieutenant Lockett, no fire, put a stop on.
1: Roger, that's a word back, Lieutenant Lockett, of an incident stop. Are you going to remain on scene there to assist AV?
0: We're on scene. All good.
1: Roger, just let Lockett know when you're heading back to station.
0: Yeah. Roger that.

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1: Bumper platform 70 for yourself and bumper 70. Triggers a fryer vat fire at McDonald's. No one's injured. There were flames. They've put a lid on it and it's still smoking. They've turned the whole system off. No customers are inside. They've shut the store down. There's three staff members. They're away from the vat, but still inside the store.
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0: 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Now known as Princess Highway Control, fire ground 339.
1: Roger, Princess Highway Control, fire ground 339.
0: Strike on Papa Platform 70 is on scene. We're going to 339.
1: Roger.

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1: 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Do you want them replaced?
0: Negative.
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0: 5. I'm sort of pumped to see that Toad run to a bin fire, Cole, Swan Hill.
1: Roger, Swan Hill Pumper. It's come from a police unit on scene. They said that it's an industrial bin on fire. It's close to the building and the building's under threat.
0: Roger, Firecom, is that at the rear of the building?
1: Swan Hill Pumper, they didn't say.
0: Roger, thanks, Firecom.

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1: Chef, welcome.
0: From Hill Pampa, police have just updated us. They said the fire has been extinguished, but they'd still like you to come and check it out.
1: Yeah, Roger Falcom, we'll be on scene in a couple of minutes.
0: Roger, and we've just had Lake Boga not yet respond. I had also page 4, and then did you need Lake Boga replaced?
1: Negative, Falcom,

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0: Viacom, could you ask Swan Hill whether they require warning test?
1: Roger, out to you. Swan Hill Control, Viacom message.

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1: Ten Falcon.
0: Just got one ATF base saying, asking if they're needed or not, thanks.
1: Yeah, roger, Falcon. No, they can remain in the station with our thanks.
0: Roger, one ATF base, did you read across?
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0: Roger.

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0: Far Cam, Cambium, Papa. 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
1: send.
0: What's your name? It's an alarm operator. Is that at the Cambium Hospital?
1: Cambium, Papa, yeah, that's at Laura Aged Care, which I've been advised is attached to the hospital.
0: Yeah, Roger, is that phone through as 000?
1: Yeah, so but it hasn't come through as an automatic alarm. Callers called through to say the alarm's audible, no sign of smoke or fire. They're not going to evacuate, but there's 21 residents at the complex.
0: Yeah, no, thanks, Firecom.

0: can't believe I'm on for Uncle message.
1: Yeah, I apologize.
0: I've just had Cobden Brigade not yet respond. Would you like me to replace them?
1: No, we're fine, Viacom. Just give me more time. Has Nero turned out?
0: No, they're yet to turn out, but haven't not yet responded as yet.
1: Yeah, that's fine. We have them as well. Mark us on scene now, known as Robinson Street Control.
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1: Roger, Captain Papa. Call from, I think, staff there. The alarm's been operating. 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It's at the Laura Aged Care. They've got 21 residents at the complex, but they have said they're not going to evacuate at this stage.
0: Well, that's your safe.

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0: I can have a word back from Campdown, Captain of the Investigation. We're still trying to locate the alarm.
1: Word back from Campdown, Captain. You're investigating and trying to locate the alarm.

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0: Hill Tanker will be offline until further notice.
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1: Roger.

0: Fuck, I'm saw a puppet turning out code refund to a rubbish bin fire rear of Swanhill District Hospital, High Street, Swanhill.
1: Roger, Swanhill Pumper. Report is saying it's just outside the church, close to the nursing home. Flames and smoke are visible.
0: Yeah, Roger, Viacom, that'll be in Black Street.
1: Roger.

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1: Sonal Control, send.
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1: We're back from Captain York's non-structure fire stop on the corner of Black and McCallum Streets.

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1: Roger. 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

0: Well, here comes Robinson Strike Control.
1: Robinson Strike Control, send.
0: Can you please confirm the alarm's back in the normal mode you're in?
1: Robinson Strike Control, we never had an automatic alarm come through this end. It was the staff that called up to say it was operating, so we've had no updates.
0: Yeah, roger that. Thanks. Yeah, I'll just disable the alarm at this stage and maintenance will deal with it later on.
1: Roger.

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0: Michael from Back Smart Tank 2. What is Fireground Channel 434, please?
1: Roger, Bacchus Marsh, Tanker 2, 434, and Bacchus Marsh, Pumper, did you copy?
0: Yeah. Roger.
1: Pumper 53.
2: Yeah, 244.
1: Roger, Pumper 56.
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0: Just double checking on my list out here. I've got the Tanker 1 turning out. Can I confirm, are you turning out as well as the Tanker 1, or is it the only one en route?
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2: Flag on. We're back from Firefighter Harbison of investigations. We do have an alarm in the cool room, but crews are just trying to make access at the moment.
1: Roger, we're back from Firefighter Harbison Investigation. There's an alarm in the cool room and you're trying to make access at the moment.

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1: Roger that, any en route brigades can cancel. At T-Pumper 53, did you copy?
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1: Vaxxman's Control, say again.
0: Yeah, Viacom, do you have an after-hours contact number for the premises?
1: Vaxxman's Control, we'll look into it.
0: Yeah, go ahead, Gary.

0: Fuck, Teddy, what are you taking?
1: Teddy, what are you trying to send?
0: Teddy, what are you taking? They'll be offline and we'll be back online at further notice. Over.
1: Teddy, what are you trying to?

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1: Yes, Mars Road Control, send.
0: Mike, we're back from Firefighter Harbison of a false alarm stop.
1: Watch out, we're back from Firefighter Harbison of a false alarm stop. We're just trying to ring the alarm company for an after-hours number. Do you still require that?
0: Yeah, Mike, the crew's gained access via unlocked door.

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0: Yeah, we're going to be offline for the day. I'll call you when we're back. Thanks.
1: 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Good morning.

0: 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We'll advise when back in area.
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0: 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I'm Mike Goldsmith. Thank you.
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0: 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We'll notify you when we return.
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0: Python, Riddles Creek SCV will be out of brigade area and unavailable for calls until further notice. All the boys are back into that area.
1: Roger, Riddles Creek SCV.

0: Falcon MRV, Pumper 73B is out to be closer than possible person drop code 1, Wakeman Road back shot.
1: Roger, Pumper 73B, it's a high velocity impact, car versus a tree. There is a 40-year-old male, conscious and breathing. He does mention that there is no one trapped and steam issuing from the car. There's no ESOs on scene to confirm anything, though.
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0: Viacom, Lexington, Tanker 1.
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1: Red Bank Tanker 2, Z.
0: Yeah, Red Bank Tanker 2 is offline for a few hours.
1: Roger, just let me know when you're back in.
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2: Firecom, Huntley Tanker 1's out to a vehicle accident. Possible persons trapped, corner of Wakeman Road, Inglis's Road, Bagshot, Code 1.
1: Roger, Huntley Tanker 1. We've just recoded this event. The car's now smoking, so we'll update it and page accordingly. It's a car versus a tree, high velocity impact. There is reports that no one is trapped. There's no one on scene to confirm that, though. Furthering the event, it does say that the patient, only one person, is involved, awake and breathing, and walking around. It's right on the intersection. The car's gone down an embankment.
0: Roger, all received.
1: Pumper 73B, did you copy over the updated event information?
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0: Thank you, Park on. And purpose of that, Pumper 73B has been released and is returning.
1: Roger, Pumper 73B.

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1: Bag shot control, send.
0: Bike on, word back from Huntley, captain of the incident under control. We've got one male occupant who's around and walking, conscious and breathing, just waiting on checkout from AV. 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
1: Roger, Huntley, captain, incident under control. 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He's conscious and breathing, awaiting AV, and the car is safe.
0: Vicom, AV, and Vic Polar on scene.
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2: 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Been on the road for a couple of minutes due to road traffic, but to MVA, Bagshot.
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1: Roger, thanks. I'll mark you as returning.

0: far as Hank or the Viacom?
1: Last of all, it's calling Dragon.
0: You got a copy? This is Campbell's Forest Tanker.
1: No, apologies. Campbell's Forest Tanker, go ahead.
0: He's going to be offline for a little while. I'll let you know when I'm back online. Copy that?
1: Roger.

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1: Bagshot Control, send.
0: Viacom, we're back from Huntley Captain at an instrument stop, and Huntley Tanker 1 has been released by Vicpol.
1: Roger, Huntley Captain, incident stop, and I'll mark you as returning.
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0: Flight Call, I'm getting the second alarm here. Can you contact the ADT? We've been unable to locate anyone. We just believe it's the faulty detector.
1: Roger, this is the second alarm there. You'd like us to contact ADT as you've been unable to contact anyone and you think it's a faulty detector.
0: Yeah, that's what they think.

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1: Yeah, okay, Michael.
0: Thank you, Powen, who have not yet responded. Would you like them replaced?
1: No, you can cancel them, thank you.
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1: Sorry,
0: thanks for speaking to ADT. 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

Chimney fire. They're Roger, we're back from Lieutenant Amy of a false alarm stop, and I'll mark you on route to the next. 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
0: Thanks, Becca Smash, Pampa, and Pampa 56 for yourself as well. It's a single-story weatherboard premises. There are three people home. They have gone outside. It's a single-story weatherboard property. They've said that the flue is red inside the Kanara wood heater. There is someone on the roof trying to put it out with a garden hose. There is a lot of smoke now coming from the chimney.
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0: 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I'm able to raise Compass 51. 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
0: Well, come on, Tango One, acknowledge the page. We're just waiting on the driver. We'll be responding shortly.
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1: Roger, out to you, Pumper. Rose Creek, Pumper, standby one. Pumper 56. Roger, Pumper 56. Out to you, Pumper 51. Did you also copy?
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0: 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I'm Papa 53.
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0: Can we get the details of the aircraft accident that has just come through for Parlin?
1: Affirmative. It's reported that no one's trapped, no one on scene. It's just come through to us now. It's a Jabiru light aircraft, two-person plane. It's on its back. The plane's been shut down, and there's no sign of smoke or fire.
0: Roger, that was Neil Persons trapped and no sign of smoke or fire.
1: At this stage, that's only the information that the job reads. There's no one on scene to confirm any entrapment yet.
0: Roger, all acknowledged.
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3: Viacom, Rosalie Captain.
1: Rosalie Captain, sent.
3: Yeah, Viacom, I'm out to plane accident. Impossible process trap, Parwin Aerodrome. Parwin, I believe Max Marsh is already using 434, so I have a 5 grand channel 319.
1: Roger, thanks, Rosalie Captain. You're en route, and 5 grand channel will be 319. Did you acknowledge the further I just gave through to Bacchus Marsh at the other event?
3: Yeah, I did. Did they give locations? Is it inside the aerodrome itself, or is it just short?
1: Rosalie Captain, just stand by. Looks like the call is actually still on the line. I'll wait for further location information, and I'll let you know as soon as I know.
3: Yeah, no, if you get to the call taker, maybe if they can nominate a gate of entry, that'll speed us up a bit.
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0: Viacom, Wilson Road Control.
1: Wilson Road Control, then.
0: Viacom, feed has been handed over to DJ Clayton on Backsmash Tanker 1. Mark Backsmash, Pumper 20 out code 1 to the last.
1: Roger, Backsmash, Pumper. Rosalie Captain and Bacchus Marsh Pumper, the location of the incident, it's at Bacchus Marsh Airfield, it's runway 27 on the left side.
0: Bacchus Marsh Pumper acknowledges.
3: Yeah, Rosalie Captain acknowledge, I'll be on scene in about 2 minutes.
1: Roger, and just further to that, the caller's just advised all gates are open at the gliding club for their easiest access.
3: Yeah, Rosen Captain acknowledged. We'll have a RV point of Jensen's Road and Aerodrome Road. Thanks for all appliances.
1: Roger. Can you just say the first road name again? Was that Jensen's?
3: Road and Aerodrome Road.
1: Roger, Jensen's and Aerodrome Road. Out to you, Bacchus Marsh Pumper. Did you copy that?
0: Bacchus Marsh Pumper acknowledged.
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1: 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That's your Pump 71, 69-year-old male. They're an end-of-life care patient. They're not breathing and doesn't look like they're conscious.
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1: 10 Falcon.
0: Just some further for you. It's a light aircraft, Abreu, two-person plane. It's on its back. No one's trapped, but there's no one on scene to confirm whether or not it is. The plane's been shut down. No sign of smoke or fire and no oil leaks. Correction to that, the fuel is leaking, just a small amount, but it has been shut off. It's on runway 27 on the left side. All gates are open at the gliding club for the easiest access.
1: Yeah, it's refund for Roger.
2: Like, I'm Rosie Captain on scene, now known as Aerodrome Control.
0: Roger, Rosie Captain, Aerodrome Control, and Fireground 319.

0: Viacom commander Clancy going forward to aircraft crash Bacchus Marsh Aerodrome at the request of the DDO.
1: Roger, Commander Clancy, are you across all the further I've given to the appliances?
0: Negative.
1: Roger, it's a light two-person Jabiru aircraft. It's on its back. No one's trapped. The plane's been shut down. There's no sign of smoke or fire. There's a little bit of a fuel leak, but the fuel has been shut off. The location of the incident, it's on runway 27 on the left side. All the gates are open at the gliding club for the easiest access.
0: Roger, thanks.
1: And all CFA appliances en route to the Bacchus Marsh airfield event. The RV point will be the intersection of Genesis Road and Aerodrome Road.
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0: Yeah, between Ainsbury Pumper and Bacchus Marsh Pumper, who's the closest with ETA?
1: I'll find out for you. After you, Bacchus Marsh Pumper.
3: Bacchus Marsh Pumper is just on Vistan Road. We're about 7 minutes off.
1: Roger, Ainsbury Pumper.
2: Ainsbury Pumper, 12 minutes.
1: Roger, and out to the aerodrome control. Looks like Bacchus Marsh Pumper is the closest at 7 minutes.
0: Yeah, fine. You can cancel Ainsbury without thanks. I'll go with the word back when you're ready.
1: Roger, Ainsbury Pumper.
2: Bye from Ainsbury Pumper, returning. 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
1: Roger, thanks. And aerodrome control, send with your word back.
0: Yeah, word back from Rosa Captain and incident under control, Parwin Aerodrome, Parwin, for the single aircraft accident on its side. The aircraft has landed in a paddock just south of the airport, and I'm just going to pull up and have a chat to the injured parties now.
1: Roger, Rosalie Captain, incident under control. It's a single aircraft accident on its side. It's landed in a paddock south of the airport. You will pull up and talk to the injured parties.
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4: 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Delay due to radio traffic. We've been cancelled by AV on scene. Command 71 returning.
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0: Park, I'm ready to take a lunch, turning out to Becker's Park Aerodrome.
1: Roger, Rosalie Tanker 1, it's Jumper.
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1: Roger, Pilot Tanker 1, for yourself and Rosalie Tanker 1, it's a Jabiru light aircraft, two-person plane on its back. No one trapped. We do have Rosalie Captain on scene and hasn't confirmed if anyone is still trapped or not. The plane has been shut down. There is a small fuel leak. Fuel has also been shut down. It's located on runway 27 on the left side, and the gates are open at the gliding club.
2: Thanks, Michael.
3: Flight Club, Rosalie Captain.
1: Rosalie Captain 10.
3: Yeah, apologies. I should have confirmed. No entrapment. No entrapment.
1: Roger, no entrapment. Is there any need for SES to continue? Roger, and there's no one still inside the aircraft. They're all out and walking around. Roger, thanks. I'll let SES know.
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0: Roger, thank you. That's you, Commander Clancy.
1: Roger, on scene, I'll return. Can we just ensure that transfer of control occurs to the police, please?
0: Roger, I'll make sure of it. Out to you, Aerodrome Control.
2: Yeah, I can confirm. I've handed over the scene to Sergeant Slayfield. We're just doing a handover now.
0: Roger.
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0: Roger, back to Marsh Bumper.
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0: Aerodrome Control, Sam.
2: Yeah, backsmash pumper ends by Jens's Road, via the gliding club. That'll be the best access to reduce them being possibility of getting bogged. Come up to the back of AV, and I'll get him to prop there, thanks.
0: Roger.

0: Yeah, correct. I just, if they drive across the soil, they're going to get stuck.
1: Roger, Bacchus Marsh, Pumper, if you're still on the channel.
2: Yeah, like, I'm Bacchus Marsh, Pumper acknowledges.

0: far I can't commit. Thank you. I might say, considering you still got appliances responding.
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